that's the bro code. This thinking that she me or something, she don't like bro. She got full of dumb Julio, she getting slow mo. Go, go, go, go. I just popped the G around three, I'm on go. I just went deep, super deep, she want some more. She hopped on top and float, yeah, she ride it like a slope. Yeah, she ride it like a bike. They like, is you rolling glitz? I might. That little dude a hit and I had to get up in it twice. Yeah, that twice is nice.

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Wu-Tang is for the children. I love them. I know you want to see Method Man and all his beautifulness. I know I do. If you do, reach out. 320-583-4 New Victoria.

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3: 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Miami. That's for all my scammers and my kid money.

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4: Let's get it. Turn up. Drop some of that new ish.

3-4, the Raiders are still losing. Not excited to report that. But you already know, you heard Chris Brown and Usher back-to-back, so that supersedes everything. You got to stop. What did he say? Stop the presses, all right? Trying to get you guys hooked up with those R&B tour tickets. Still need Caller 19 right here on a Thursday. Oh, man, I don't know. We're going to get those tickets away all weekend long. Who knows? Keep it right here. All I do know.

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right, Doja Cat featuring Latto. 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T-Bubble Red. Yes. Can we call them the dynamic duo also? All right. Yeah, they like the light-skinned Supreme Force, okay?

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That's right, Vegas. 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I'll have them on your night show. Right now, I have tickets to go check out. This thing is pretty dope. I'll go see Issa Rae and the 10-year reunion for the show Insecure. It's going to be out here in Vegas. All right, you want to go check it out.

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0: 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This is Ophelia from Green Valley.
1: What's up? This is Tiffany from Northtown.
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1: That's right, baby.
2: Yeah.

You know what I mean? I think that he has a lot of potential, though. I'm praying that, you know, he lives up to being the number one pick in the draft. You know what I mean? But the Raiders lost 14-27. It felt good to see football back on the screen, man. And it feels so good to go on that sports book and be able to bet the first half, second half on the preseason games. Oh, man. Chicago Bears is looking for a new home in Indiana. Even though they're called the Chicago Bears, their new stadium will be in Indiana. And Ohtani is unlikely to leave the Dodgers, even if the team is sold. He has a 10-year, $700 million deal and a key man clause that would allow him to become

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They speak over 7 different, 8 different languages.

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2: 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That thing to your focus for. 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That to your legs can't stand. 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
3: 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That thing to your focus for. 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That to your legs can't stand. High freak with the word in the hand.

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It has to be an Usher song. I'll let you know, though, what's going on in Hollywood. Selena Gomez and her mama accused of scamming. 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